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3: Good morning. The island's anti-racism director says meaningful progress has been made on the province's five-year action plan, but a promised progress report still has not been released. Omar Broderick says the government has completed anti-racism training across all departments and updated policing standards, but the PEI Advisory Council on the Status of Women says annual progress reports have not been made available as outlined. Broderick tells CBC a draft report exists and it's been moving through multiple revisions. He says his goal is to finalize and release it this year. The action plan was launched in 2023. Broderick says systemic barriers remain and more work's needed to build trust and accountability with racialized communities. An annual oyster festival is moving ahead despite serious struggles in the industry. The Tyne Valley Oyster Festival runs July 31st to August 2nd. Chairperson Richard Robinson says they've secured enough oysters for the event, but oyster growers on the island are still facing high mortality rates from those diseases that kill the oysters. Mayor Jeff Noy tells the Journal Pioneer many in the community are focused on their livelihoods, not the festival. Organizers are planning to use proceeds from the 50-50 draw to support mental health services for island fishers. A popular Charlottetown dog walking destination is looking for help after storm damage left a key trail connection needing repairs. The Upton Farm Trust says a culvert linking two sections of its off-leash dog park has developed a growing sinkhole, needs to be replaced at a cost of about $40,000, according to CBC. Trust Chair Heidi Heinemann says the culvert's critical infrastructure that prevents the road from washing out and allows visitors to move between the two areas. Statistics Canada has started sending census takers door-to-door. The agency says millions of households have responded online or by phone, but thousands of enumerators are now visiting homes that have not yet completed their 2026 census questionnaire. They carry official identification. Residents can also verify their IDs by calling the census helpline. StatsCan says the data helps guide decisions and programs and services across the country. In sports, the Stanley Cup Final got underway last night with the Golden Knights beating the Hurricanes 5-4. On the Diamonds, Blue Jays lost 4-3 in Atlanta. Orioles down the Red Sox 4-2 at Fenway. Guardians beat the Yankees 9-4 in the Bronx. Now you're up to date. I'm Daryl Good.
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6: Island weather. For A Touch of Gold, we've got ourselves a lot nicer of a couple of days ahead. 17 today when it hits the high and only a low of 12, so double digits all day. Loving that. Tomorrow, even hotter, feeling like, dare I say, summer. Highs at 26 degrees, not a cloud in the sky. Now, we might get a few clouds in the evening when it drops on down to 12, but I'm okay with that. And Friday, just before the weekend rolls in, a nice

mainly sunny day with a high of 18, low of 9. We could see it getting increasingly cloudy throughout the afternoon and evening. 603 downtown Charlottetown and at the Harborfront Studio, it's 4. 95.

0: 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Tyler Hubbard with Park. It is 6:15. Good morning and happy Wednesday. It's Lee getting y'all prepared to jump on over that hump. An exciting morning once again is in our crosshairs. I have got the gavel all lined up, ready to go. We're going to celebrate some milestones later on this morning. A reason for you to smile, much, much more. And I have been loving the participation each and every one of you have had with our golf giveaway contest, and we have only just begun. Later on, I'm going to be announcing another course and another way for you to win. Again, it's all about participation. I mean, if you have a good creative answer, hey, that's awesome too, but I'm doing my best to make sure it's nice and random. So that way, just getting involved gives you an opportunity to win, and we've had some great answers regardless. Just trying to determine what would be the next best question to throw your way to see if you have an opportunity to win yourself a round of golf on us and our friends at Top Notch Golf there as well. So stick around for that. I'll give you all those details, but I'm just getting my way through my coffee right now, and maybe you're doing the same thing. So we want to make sure we continue to ease on into our morning, or for some of you, well into it already. No wrong answers. We've got the Rec Laws coming up, Luke Combs, just to name a few. Hey, maybe even El King and Miranda Lambert are going to tee up.
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1: Good morning. DFOs issued more fishery closures in the Gulf due to the presence of endangered North Atlantic right whales. Temporary closures are now in effect for several fishing grids off northeastern PEI, the west coast of Cape Breton, and the Bay of Chaleur. The closures come after several instances of right whales being detected by acoustic buoys in the Gulf, the most recent early yesterday morning west of Ile de la Madeleine. There is now a full seasonal fishery closure in that particular area, and the other closures require all fishing gear to be removed for now. Five more mobile classrooms are coming to four island schools this summer. The public schools branch says the additions are needed because of growing enrollments and residential development. Greenfield Elementary, Athena Consolidated, Westwood Elementary, and West Royalty Elementary are getting the units. West Royalty's getting two. Green Party education critic Carla Bernard says the province keeps using mobile units as a repeated solution, calling that reactive planning, according to The Guardian. The province now expects to have 30 mobile classrooms across the island by September. Wildlife rescuers are urging homeowners not to remove starling nests themselves this spring. Candy Galland, founder of PEI Wildlife Rescue and Rehabilitation, says this is a banner year for the birds, with dozens of baby starlings arriving at her center daily. She currently has about 75 in care. Galland's warning that ceiling vents or taking out nests can trap or kill the featherless babies, who often starve or freeze without their parents. She says homeowners should wait about 2 weeks after the chicks start chirping loudly until they fledge on their own, or call professionals for safe removal, according to CBC. Galland recommends covering potential nesting spots before the season starts to prevent problems. The city of Charlottetown's offering nature tours and activities for kids in Victoria Park this summer. The Parks and Recreation Department says groups of 10 to 25 children between 3 and 13 can book hands-on outdoor programs. Tours run about 45 to 60 minutes. Options include pond life, a dead man's pond, forest animal tours, monarch butterflies and pollinators, insect investigators, and birdsong in the treetops. Self-led nature activities are also available until August 29th in the Victoria Park Clubhouse. In sports, the Golden Knights won the opening game of the Stanley Cup Final last night, 5-4 in Carolina. On the Diamonds, Braves down the Blue Jays, 4-3. Baltimore beat Boston, 4-2. Cleveland over the Yankees, 9-4. Now you're up to date. I'm Daryl Good.
2: Mother Nature's making it feel a lot more like summer over the next couple of days, that's for sure. A high of 17 today, so that is wonderful on a mainly sunny day. The low is 12. Tomorrow, even warmer, not only into the double digits, but into the 20s. And dare I say, flirting with high 20s. A high of 26 degrees, low of 12. And then Friday, getting things all sorted up for the weekend with a high of 18, low of 9. Mainly sunny, but we might see some clouds roll in Friday night. 6:30 on the nose, downtown Charlottetown, and at the Harbor Front Studio. It's cloudy in 4.

0: The Islands Country, 95.1 FM, CFCY, George Burge and Luke Bryan with Ride, Ride, Ride. 6:37, Lee waking up with you, and my goodness gracious, we have got ourselves a wonderful morning stacked up. I've almost prepared the post, so you'll have plenty of time to comment on it before 10 o'clock when I usually, just before 10 o'clock, when I announce the winner for today's Top Notch Golf giveaway. But a week from today, Ashley will be joining me from the PEI Humane Society again. It was unfortunate she was unable to make it in last week, so we're going to make up for lost time next week. But I do want to give you a heads up about the Humane Society. They are actually in the process of moving right now, so very exciting stuff. So the Humane Society will be closed to the public this week as they've begun moving into their new facility, but the current shelter will remain open by appointment and for emergencies throughout the duration of the move. Adoptions will continue by appointments only. So all the information is on their website, peihumanesociety.com. Just in case you want to stay on top of that one. And also, if you are interested in getting a question, and you can either get it on that page or on our main page, cfcy.fm, you can see the pause and reflect page. If you have a question for Ashley for maybe next week, I would love to see your questions. She loves providing the answers, and it'll be great having her back in the building again.
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0: The Islands Country, 95.1 FM, CFCY. Morgan Wallen and Ernest right there with Cowgirls 648. My name is Lee Ruby, and we are getting all geared up. Well, we're going to be hitting the gavel just after 7 o'clock. A full news and weather update is coming your way. Before we get there, though, I did make the post officially. Now, you have all morning to comment on it, so don't worry. When a winner will be selected just before 10 a.m., but our top-notch golf giveaway question of the day isn't really a question, per se. It's more of a calling out, if you will, a loving calling out, because what I want to know, I made a post there for a pair of green fees at Belvedere. Beautiful course. Those could be yours. If you, on the post I made on the Facebook page, I want you to tag a friend who you know would maybe miss counting a stroke or two over the course of a round of golf. You know what I'm talking about there? I had a friend, now I'm not going to use their name, not even going to issue a gender as well, because I do not want this individual to be called out per se, because I do have a larger voice here where I could make them feel a little bit bad about themselves, but that's not the point of this. I had an individual that I would golf with that if they ever hit the ball out of bounds, like, you know, it's out of bounds, it's a two-stroke penalty or one-stroke penalty, whatever it is. Their logic was this. They would look for their ball for an extended period of time. If they found their golf ball that was theirs, not only did they not need to take the penalty stroke, but they could also improve their life. So they'd walk over, they'd drop the ball with a nice, decent neck shot towards wherever they're trying to get to, whether it's the green or laying things up. And then when we would count the strokes at the end, be like, oh, I believe you had a five, correct? Or six, sorry, you went out of bounds. No, I had a five. And I kind of do the math there, and I'd say, are you sure? They go, no. I found my ball.
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2: Good morning. The island's anti-racism director says meaningful progress has been made on the province's five-year action plan, but a promised progress report still has not been released. Omar Broderick says the government has completed anti-racism training across all departments and updated policing standards, but the PEI Advisory Council on the Status of Women says annual progress reports have not been made available as outlined. Broderick tells CBC a draft report exists and it's been moving through multiple revisions. He says his goal is to finalize and release it this year. The action plan was launched in 2023. Broderick says systemic barriers remain and more work's needed to build trust and accountability with racialized communities. An annual oyster festival is moving ahead despite serious struggles in the industry. The Tyne Valley Oyster Festival runs July 31st to August 2nd. Chairperson Richard Robinson says they've secured enough oysters for the event, but oyster growers on the island are still facing high mortality rates from those diseases that kill the oysters. Mayor Jeff Noy tells the Journal Pioneer many in the community are focused on their livelihoods, not the festival. Organizers are planning to use proceeds from the 50-50 draw to support mental health services for island fishers. A popular Charlottetown dog walking destination is looking for help after storm damage left a key trail connection needing repairs. The Upton Farm Trust says a culvert linking two sections of its off-leash dog park has developed a growing sinkhole, needs to be replaced at a cost of about $40,000, according to CBC. Trust Chair Heidi Heinemann says the culvert's critical infrastructure that prevents the road from washing out and allows visitors to move between the two areas. Statistics Canada has started sending census takers door-to-door. The agency says millions of households have responded online or by phone, but thousands of enumerators are now visiting homes that have not yet completed their 2026 census questionnaire. They carry official identification. Residents can also verify their IDs by calling the census helpline. StatsCan says the data helps guide decisions and programs and services across the country. In sports, the Stanley Cup Final got underway last night with the Golden Knights beating the Hurricanes 5-4. On the Diamonds, Blue Jays lost 4-3 in Atlanta. Orioles down the Red Sox 4-2 at Fenway. Guardians beat the Yankees 9-4 in the Bronx. Now you're up to date. I'm Daryl Good.
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5: 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High of 17 today, low of 12, mainly sunny for the most part. And then tomorrow, sunny again, high of 26 degrees. That is what I like to hear. A few clouds showing up in the evening when it cools on down to 12. And Friday looking pretty nice and comfortable as well. Mainly sunny to start the day, increasingly cloudy, but a high of 18. And then flirting with the single digits, we are dropping down to a decent 9 degrees Friday night. 703 downtown Charlottetown, end of the Harbor Front Studio, cloudy and 4. 95.

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0: The Islands Country, 95.1 FM, CFCY. She had me at Heads Carolina. Cole Swindell, it is 7:17. My name is Lee, and we have got an action-packed morning, and all of you guys and gals have been on top of the Facebook page. My goodness gracious. You've been tagging people who, we'll get into those details in a little bit as well, but people who, let's just say, for the lack of a better term, fudge the numbers when you're on the golf course. Cause I know some people who've been known to do that one from time to time. Now, before I hit the gavel, I want to let you know about some late buses. Bus number 179 serving Westwood Primary and Elliott River Elementary is running 45 minutes late this morning. And bus number 124 serving West Royalty Elementary, Queen Charlotte Intermediate, and Colonel Gray High is running 45 minutes late this morning. So if you could accommodate that delay, that would be absolutely wonderful. And as I continue the twirling of the gavel, we are all geared up right now to get confidential with Country Confidential. And I've talked about this numerous times, the origin of songs and where they end up not only falling, but then ending up growing, and in some cases going to superstardom for certain musicians. Well, you're familiarized with the tune, It's 5 o'clock Somewhere, right? Pretty sure you are. Well, here's the thing. You all know it's Alan Jackson and Jimmy Buffett. Fantastic tune. In the infancy, though, of the song, when it was originally written, here is what is really interesting, because one of these artists I have never heard of, but two people for sure passed up on it. One by the name of Colt Prather. I'm sorry, I've never heard, and I apologize if they are a legend, and I just overlooked, passed. But then on top of that, because the way the song was sort of written originally, oddly enough, was kind of close to the way it turned out. They wanted, the writers, Brown and Rollins, wanted like a, you know, like a Jimmy Buffett kind of vibe. And that's why they had the name check in the song. Well, before it fell into the hands of Alan Jackson, it was actually in the hands briefly of Kenny Chesney. And he passed. Mainly because it didn't fit the vibe of the songs he was writing at the time. Not that it wasn't a great song, but it turns out by falling back in the hands of Alan Jackson, which surprised them that he had it on hold, and then deciding to bring on Jimmy Buffett for the little cherry on top, a very, very cool trip that turned into what is an incredible classic song today.
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3: Good morning. DFOs issued more fishery closures in the Gulf due to the presence of endangered North Atlantic right whales. Temporary closures are now in effect for several fishing grids off northeastern PEI, the west coast of Cape Breton, and the Bay of Chaleur. The closures come after several instances of right whales being detected by acoustic buoys in the Gulf, the most recent early yesterday morning west of Ile de la Madeleine. There is now a full seasonal fishery closure in that particular area, and the other closures require all fishing gear to be removed for now. Five more mobile classrooms are coming to four island schools this summer. The public schools branch says the additions are needed because of growing enrollments and residential development. Greenfield Elementary, Athena Consolidated, Westwood Elementary, and West Royalty Elementary are getting the units. West Royalty's getting two. Green Party education critic Carla Bernard says the province keeps using mobile units as a repeated solution, calling that reactive planning, according to The Guardian. The province now expects to have 30 mobile classrooms across the island by September. Wildlife rescuers are urging homeowners not to remove starling nests themselves this spring. Candy Gallant, founder of PEI Wildlife Rescue and Rehabilitation, says this is a banner year for the birds, with dozens of baby starlings arriving at her center daily. She currently has about 75 in care. Glantz warning that ceiling vents are taking out nests can trap or kill the featherless babies, who often starve or freeze without their parents. She says homeowners should wait about 2 weeks after the chicks start chirping loudly until they fledge on their own, or call professionals for safe removal, according to CBC. Gallant recommends covering potential nesting spots before the season starts to prevent problems. The city of Charlottetown's offering nature tours and activities for kids in Victoria Park this summer. The Parks and Recreation Department says groups of 10 to 25 children between 3 and 13 can book hands-on outdoor programs. Tours run about 45 to 60 minutes. Options include pond life, a dead man's pond, forest animal tours, monarch butterflies and pollinators, insect investigators, and birdsong in the treetops. Self-led nature activities are also available until August 29th in the Victoria Park Clubhouse. In sports, the Golden Knights won the opening game of the Stanley Cup Final last night, 5-4 in Carolina. On the diamonds, Braves down the Blue Jays, 4-3. Baltimore beat Boston, 4-2. Cleveland over the Yankees, 9-4. Now you're up to date. I'm Daryl Good.
4: Mother Nature seems to be on much better behavior right now. A high of 17 degrees, loving that, and staying in the double digits once we get there. A low of 12 today, a few cloudy periods, and then tomorrow clear and sunny, 26 degrees. A few clouds in the evening when it drops on down to 12, and Friday starting off mainly sunny but increasingly cloudy throughout the day. Again, decent temperature-wise, a high of 18, and then cutting things in half that night when it drops on down to 9. 7:32 downtown Charlottetown, end of the Harbor Front Studio. Still cloudy, still 4. 95.

0: The Islands Country, 95.1 FM, CFCY. Time's ticking from Justin Moore. It is 7:38. Happy Wednesday. My name is Lee Ruby, and we have got ourselves some milestones to celebrate in a few short minutes. Before we get there, though, I want to let you know about some late buses this morning. Bus number 179, serving Westwood Primary, Elliott River Elementary. It's running 45 minutes late. Bus number 124, serving West Royalty Elementary, Queen Charlotte Intermediate, and Colonel Gray, running 45 minutes late this morning. And bus number 304 to St. Augustine is running 30 minutes late this morning. If you could accommodate those minor delays, it would be absolutely wonderful. And some great ways for you to get those names into me, those milestones for the Birthday Celebration Club. Of all the ways, I find the easiest is on our website. You go to the Contact Us page, comes directly to me. That way I will not miss any milestones. And while you're there, we love getting your insight. CFCY.fm gives us the Vogue Optical Web poll question. Yesterday, we wanted to know, do you homeschool your children? 73% of you said no. Thank you for voting on that one. Today, Alberta and Quebec are considering separation. Should we think the same for this province? Yes or no? I'm big old no on that one. For me, that's an easy answer for me. Would love to hear from you, though. CFCY.fm.
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0: The Islands Country, 95.1 FM, CFCY, Dry Spell from Casey Musgraves. It is 7:48 officially. My name is Lee, and well, it is that time of the morning where the big old red button has been polished and ready for a good old smack right there. Now, before we get to that, though, bus number 179 serving Westwood Primary, Elliott River Elementary is running 45 minutes late. Also, bus number 124 serving West Royalty Elementary, Queen Charlotte Intermediate, and Colonel Gray running 45 minutes late. And bus 304 to St. Augustine School is running 30 minutes late this morning. So now that we know about the delays, I want to let you know if you or somebody you know is celebrating a milestone today and we don't get to your name, that does not mean your day is any less special. We want you to have a wonderful day celebrating whatever milestone is before you. And without any further ado, I cracked the knuckles a little bit earlier, so I didn't have the satisfying crack, but I can give a satisfying whack of the big red button. Here we go, starting things off today with a very happy birthday to Laura Ricks from Dan, Ryan, Cole, Emily, Ryan, Nancy, and David. Also, can't leave out Daisy and your friends here at CFCY. Also, I don't mean to put any added pressure on there, but we were discussing birthday present options, and if there isn't a shiny new automobile in your driveway with a ribbon on it, I don't mean to be calling anybody out, particularly a spouse. Well, you better make up for it elsewhere. But all kidding aside, happy birthday to Laura. Also, moving things on to a big 49th shout-out to Jenny Gilbert. Love from Fraze and Dana, because all y'all like peas and carrots. I think that is a suitable one. Happy birthday to you, Jenny. And we have got ourselves a happy birthday to Helen McPhail from Argyle Shore. Much love from the entire family. Let's take a look right now to see if any last second milestones tried to come in under the wire, because I don't like to leave people out. I mentioned that before and I'll say it again. Right now the emails are clear, checking the DMs also clear, and the text messages as well also clear. If you or somebody you know is celebrating either tomorrow or even into the weekend, you don't want to get too far behind. I procrastinate myself. I'm here to try to help you. You know the ways of getting those into me. You can text, you can call, you can email, you can DM, anything that you need to make sure everybody's milestone is a little bit happier.
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1: Good morning. The island's anti-racism director says meaningful progress has been made on the province's five-year action plan, but a promised progress report still has not been released. Omar Broderick says the government has completed anti-racism training across all departments and updated policing standards, but the PEI Advisory Council on the Status of Women says annual progress reports have not been made available as outlined. Broderick tells CBC a draft report exists and it's been moving through multiple revisions. He says his goal is to finalize and release it this year. The action plan was launched in 2023. Broderick says systemic barriers remain and more work's needed to build trust and accountability with racialized communities. An annual oyster festival is moving ahead despite serious struggles in the industry. The Tyne Valley Oyster Festival runs July 31st to August 2nd. Chairperson Richard Robinson says they've secured enough oysters for the event, but oyster growers on the island are still facing high mortality rates from those diseases that kill the oysters. Mayor Jeff Noy tells the Journal Pioneer many in the community are focused on their livelihoods, not the festival. Organizers are planning to use proceeds from the 50-50 draw to support mental health services for island fishers. A popular Charlottetown dog walking destination is looking for help after storm damage left a key trail connection needing repairs. The Upton Farm Trust says a culvert linking two sections of its off-leash dog park

0: StatsCan says the data helps guide decisions and programs and services across the country. In sports, the Stanley Cup Final got underway last night with the Golden Knights beating the Hurricanes 5-4. On the Diamonds, Blue Jays lost 4-3 in Atlanta. Orioles down the Red Sox 4-2 at Fenway. Guardians beat the Yankees 9-4 in the Bronx. Now you're up to date. I'm Daryl Good.
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3: Island weather. Mother Nature is going to start to crank up the thermostat a little bit, which is fantastic. A high of 17 degrees today, low of 12. So staying in those double digits once we get there. And then tomorrow, feeling like summer, clear, sunny, 26 degrees, a low of 12. And Friday, getting all lined up for the weekend with a high of 18, low of 9 on a sunny day to start, but increasingly cloudy throughout the day.
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0: The Islands Country, 95.1 FM, CFCY, 11 Beers, The Rec Laws, and Jake Owen right there. My name is Lee Ruby. Happy, happy Wednesday. It has been a great morning so far, a busy one. It's hard to keep track of all the people that you guys are calling out there on the Facebook page, but I've got no beef with that as we are looking for people who may be, well, let's just say, removing strokes from their golf game. And if you do that by tagging somebody in on our Facebook post, you can enter on in to win a pair of passes to Belvedere Golf Course as part of our Top Notch Golf giveaway. And other great things are going on here as well, including you'll be able to find me this afternoon. I'm going to be out and about at Case Wholesale again. I love it there. I got a nice little setup. I chat with the staff. We get an idea of up-to-minute sales that they have going on, because you got to keep an eye on their social medias, because they release things sometimes very quickly, and you want to be able to pounce on that, because their number one thing is local, as far as local product, and on top of that, local savings for us Islanders. So make sure you're listening along to find out some of the great things that are going on, and I would love to see you there from 1 to 5 today.
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3: Good morning. DFOs issued more fishery closures in the Gulf due to the presence of endangered North Atlantic right whales. Temporary closures are now in effect for several fishing grids off northeastern PEI, the west coast of Cape Breton, and the Bay of Chaleur. The closures come after several instances of right whales being detected by acoustic buoys in the Gulf, the most recent early yesterday morning west of Ile de la Madeleine. There is now a full seasonal fishery closure in that particular area, and the other closures require all fishing gear to be removed for now. Five more mobile classrooms are coming to four island schools this summer. The public schools branch says the additions are needed because of growing enrollments and residential development. Greenfield Elementary, Athena Consolidated, Westwood Elementary, and West Royalty Elementary are getting the units. West Royalty's getting two. Green Party education critic Carla Bernard says the province keeps using mobile units as a repeated solution, calling that reactive planning, according to The Guardian. The province now expects to have 30 mobile classrooms across the island by September. Wildlife rescuers are urging homeowners not to remove starling nests themselves this spring. Candy Gallant, founder of PEI Wildlife Rescue and Rehabilitation, says this is a banner year for the birds, with dozens of baby starlings arriving at her center daily. She currently has about 75 in care. Glantz warning that ceiling vents or taking out nests can trap or kill the featherless babies, who often starve or freeze without their parents. She says homeowners should wait about 2 weeks after the chicks start chirping loudly until they fledge on their own, or call professionals for safe removal, according to CBC. Gallant recommends covering potential nesting spots before the season starts to prevent problems. The city of Charlottetown's offering nature tours and activities for kids in Victoria Park this summer. The Parks and Recreation Department says groups of 10 to 25 children between 3 and 13 can book hands-on outdoor programs. Tours run about 45 to 60 minutes. Options include pond life, a dead man's pond, forest animal tours, monarch butterflies and pollinators, insect investigators, and birdsong in the treetops. Self-led nature activities are also available until August 29th in the Victoria Park Clubhouse. In sports, the Golden Knights won the opening game of the Stanley Cup Final last night, 5-4 in Carolina. On the Diamonds, Braves down the Blue Jays, 4-3. Baltimore beat Boston, 4-2. Cleveland over the Yankees, 9-4. Now you're up to date. I'm Daryl Good.
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6: Island weather. Mother Nature is going to start to crank up the thermostat a little bit, which is fantastic. A high of 17 degrees today, low of 12. So staying in those double digits once we get there. And then tomorrow, feeling like summer, clear, sunny, 26 degrees, a low of 12. And Friday, getting all lined up for the weekend with a high of 18, low of 9 on a sunny day to start, but increasingly cloudy throughout the day.

0: The Islands Country, 95.1 FM, CFCY, Tyler Joe Miller. I also call him Taller Joe Miller. Hey, maybe that's a good name. I mean, Tyler Joe Miller's sweet, but you know, you never know. Maybe he wants to add that little, maybe it's a t-shirt. We should see doing what she does. My name is Lee Ruby. I hope that got a little smile out of you. We're going to give you another reason to smile. Then another reason to smile with the 90s at 9. So we are on the positive train for the day. I do want to take a look at the Vogue Optical web poll question here for the day before we get into things that make you smile. And this one today, we were wondering, Alberta and Quebec are considering separation. Should we think the same thing for our province on PEI here? I don't think so. For me, I'm good. I'm happy to be Canadian, happy to be an islander, and happy to be a part of this wonderful country and our amazing island here. So I would say no, but you know, maybe you have a different perspective on that. We just want to get your opinion. Head to the website, cfcy.fm.
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0: The Islands Country 95.1 FM CFCY. Come on down. That is High Valley. My name is Lee. We are teeing up the 90s at 9. Now, I'm saying teeing up because we're also doing a lot of golf themed stuff. If you keep an eye on the Facebook page, we'll touch on that again before 10 o'clock. But I also do want to give you another reason to smile right now with Things That Make You Smile, proudly presented by the Confederation Court Mall. And some great news that I had just seen that was, well, it was sad last week because my dear friend Ashley was unable to join us for Pause and Reflect. So I'm back on Wednesday. But they have announced that their new Pause Port to Paradise is officially up and running, and you can get in on 12 draws by just getting yourself one ticket. It is going to be awesome. And the pick your trip option is awesome, because then it's like, maybe you could do like a fun thing, like after Ashley calls you on the phone, you just throw a dart, and maybe if you pick whatever it lands on, you might end up in Tignish. Not that there's anything wrong in Tignish, but I'm just saying they have a really cool option for it. Check everything out on their website, the PEIHumaneSociety.com.
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0: The Islands Country 95.1 FM CFCY, love without end. Amen. That is George Strait bringing to the close the 90s at 9. My name is Lee on the home stretch. We still have a lot of great things to come your way. I will be announcing a winner of the golf giveaway with Top Notch Golf just before 10 o'clock this morning. So time for you to chime in on the Facebook, and all sorts of other great things are going on as well, including, speaking of golf, we had been talking about the Links for Lung Golf Tournament. Abby was kind enough to join me earlier on in the week, and I shared their post on our Facebook page as well. And I had to use this as an opportunity to point out, yes, it is the fourth annual, but if you look back on the trophy at the second annual winner, you might notice some familiar names here at MBS Radio and CFCY. But it's going to be a lot of fun for an amazing cause. All of their details, like I said, can be found on their social media, Lung NSPEI, and I did share the post as well in case you want to get registered or involved in any way.
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1: 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That is Jade Eagleson, worth the double. Leave for a few more minutes, and then I'm going to be taking a little bit of a break, and then I'll be rejoining you again because I'm going to be at Case Wholesale this afternoon. Feel like it's been a while since I've been there, even though it's been a week, because I was used to being there all the time, and then there was that gap. So now it's like I missed them all, and I want to make sure you are completely up to speed with all of their deals and discounts and savings, because sometimes they have it on the flyer. Well, they always have it on the flyer, but sometimes something comes up last minute, and they put it on their social media. 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They are all about local. And I'll get into all of those details with you when I'm on location just after 1 o'clock. You're still welcome to head there before, obviously, but I would love to see you. Maybe have a chat, see how your day is going, and maybe we start talking about the weekend and all the other great things that we're starting to focus on towards as well, too.
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1: Island weather. Mother Nature is going to start to crank up the thermostat a little bit, which is fantastic. A high of 17 degrees today, low of 12. So staying in those double digits once we get there. And then tomorrow, feeling like summer, clear, sunny, 26 degrees, a low of 12. And Friday, getting all lined up for the weekend with a high of 18, low of 9 on a sunny day to start, but increasingly cloudy throughout the day.
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0: 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Quitter from a Cameron Whitcomb. Lee Ruby, one final time. Technically, I'm not a quitter per se because I'm stepping on out of here, but then I am going to be running over to my dear friends over at Case Wholesale. I'll be there from 1 till 5. But before I do that, though, I want to let you know about today's top-notch golf giveaway winner. We had a lot of comments that came in through the course of the morning, and I made sure to recruit my dear friend and our summer cruiser driver, Carmen, to help select a winner. Now, there's different ways that we do. We try to keep things as random as possible, but Carmen chuckled when I read one of the comments because Nikki Ellis had said, how do I tag myself as somebody who might change their numbers a little bit? And Carmen also admitted she might be somebody who the occasional seven turns into a five or six to a four, which we're not here to judge, but congratulations to Nikki. You are heading off for a round with a friend on us and our friends at Top Notch Golf. Don't you worry if you didn't win today. Tomorrow we reveal a brand new course that you could win passes to, and also a new question for you to get a little bit creative. Also, the usual suspects are coming at you. We'll make you smile. The birthday celebration club, the 90s at 9, and so much more.
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7: Island weather. Mother Nature is going to start to crank up the thermostat a little bit, which is fantastic. A high of 17 degrees today, low of 12. So staying in those double digits once we get there. And then tomorrow, feeling like summer, clear, sunny, 26 degrees, a low of 12. And Friday, getting all lined up for the weekend with a high of 18, low of 9 on a sunny day to start, but increasingly cloudy throughout the day.
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4: Island weather. Mother Nature is going to start to crank up the thermostat a little bit, which is fantastic. A high of 17 degrees today, low of 12. So staying in those double digits once we get there. And then tomorrow, feeling like summer, clear, sunny, 26 degrees, a low of 12. And Friday, getting all lined up for the weekend with a high of 18, low of 9 on a sunny day to start, but increasingly cloudy throughout the day.
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12: Island weather, we've got ourselves a mainly sunny day, a few cloudy periods throughout the afternoon and into the evening, but for the most part, 17 degrees, no complaints there. We do have a low of 12 degrees tonight, tomorrow looking very much like summer. Clear and sunny, 26 degrees, 12 in the evening, and then Friday, starting off mainly sunny, getting increasingly cloudy, but a high of 18, and then we can cut it in half to drop to 9 in the evening.
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0: The Chris Buck Band, 1-2 Step on 95.1 FM CFCY. This is Bill. Thank you so much for joining me this Wednesday afternoon. We got a big show ahead. We got some gardening news, pool life, and news on a big giveaway we have coming in a couple of weeks. You're certainly going to be interested in this one. And of course, a lot of great music and artist news. Good afternoon, everyone.
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2: What's going on, everybody? Long time no see. It's been a full week since I've been back at Kay's Wholesale and Kay's Fresh Market, but things are looking great here. There's always a lot of great options. Keep an eye on their social media because they have their flyer, which is great, but also on their social medias, they keep you up to date for just those drops that they have that can come out of nowhere. So we don't want you to miss out. Right now, Luke wants to pop on in because there's some other really great things going on that you want to highlight in the moment. Thanks again for having us, Luke. And what are the things we can look forward to today?
3: Yeah, thanks for being here, Lee. We got lots of great items. We just launched a small ad last night that will run for the week. We got a great new item that we recently secured. It's a Belmont Beef Burgers. They're on for just $6.98. 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Okay, there's an assorted allotment of them. We've also had great success over the last couple of weeks with a new meat box we launched. So in that meat box, you're getting 2 packs of AA strip loins, product of Atlantic Beef, 4 assorted Ole Miss sausages, 2 packs of medium burgers from Atlantic Beef, 2 3-packs of boneless pork chops, and 2 packs of chicken breasts. 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And up until Father's Day, if you purchase one, you'll have a chance to win a new Blackstone as well. So those have been flying off the shelf over the last couple of weeks, and looking forward to getting them out into more people's hands.
2: Sounds great. Come on here. I'm here till 5, but they are open later. 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

0: 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The Stratford Community Garden is looking good already. They've done an amazing job. The town posted some pictures, and they also shared some when it founded in 2013. It has grown immensely. And it's a great idea to grow some of your own food, but it's also a chance for people to share their knowledge about growing. See, I was fortunate enough to learn from my father-in-law, but not everyone has that opportunity. Community gardens, to me, represent that. Very well done, Stratford.
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2: 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There's a wide range of different assortments that we're constantly bringing in, giving people the opportunity not only just to buy in bulk but to see new items, maybe some items that you can't necessarily get here on PEI. 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
1: Island weather, we've got ourselves a mainly sunny day, a few cloudy periods throughout the afternoon and into the evening, but for the most part, 17 degrees, no complaints there. We do have a low of 12 degrees tonight, tomorrow looking very much like summer. Clear and sunny, 26 degrees, 12 in the evening, and then Friday, starting off mainly sunny, getting increasingly cloudy, but a high of 18, and then we can cut it in half to drop to 9 in the evening.
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2: Well, how's it going, everybody? 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Mother Nature's cooperating, and we are back at Case Wholesale here at the Case Corner. 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

0: 95.1 FM CFCY, worth your while, Russell Dickerson. And we were talking earlier about our fuel giveaway, kind of in lockstep with this song. Russell Dickerson wrote this track about two people on the back roads under starry skies just driving around making memories, which is what, in my opinion, summer is all about.
1: Hey, what's going on, everyone? 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

0: 95.1 FM CFCY, every storm runs out of rain. Gary Allen, this is Bill with you, and we're developing a bit of a theme today. I've been talking about summer, and it can't be too far away because people are already starting to talk about community pools. Simmons Pool in Charlottetown is opening on June 20th. Public swims will run on a reduced schedule during the first week, just while staff gets their training in. You can find those hours on the Charlottetown socials, but the regular summer schedule kicks in June 27th and runs right through to September 5th. We are definitely getting into the summer season.
1: What is going on, everybody? It's Lee Ruby checking in again at Kay's Wholesale and Kay's Fresh Market at the Kay's Corner. It's been a lot of fun welcoming a bunch of people on air with me, and I will be doing that over the course of my time here. Would love to see you pop in and take advantage of some of the deals. Now, we were talking about the Fresh Market, but there are some things on the wholesale side that actually jumped out to me very much. Now, check this out. 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It goes in packs. 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It's all right here. I'm going to be here till 5 o'clock today. Would love to see you. For CFCY, I'm Lee Ruby.
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1: Island weather, we've got ourselves a mainly sunny day, a few cloudy periods throughout the afternoon and into the evening, but for the most part, 17 degrees, no complaints there. We do have a low of 12 degrees tonight, tomorrow looking very much like summer. Clear and sunny, 26 degrees, 12 in the evening, and then Friday, starting off mainly sunny, getting increasingly cloudy, but a high of 18, and then we can cut it in half to drop to 9 in the evening.
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0: Tyler Hubbard with a great one. 5'9" on 95.1 FM CFCY. And if you have a question about your pet, I guarantee you someone else has the same one. And that's why every second Tuesday between 8 and 9, Ashley Travis from the PEI Humane Society joins us for what we call Pause and Reflect. So she'll answer your questions about animals and pet care here on the island. 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
1: 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A wonderful partnership. Thanks for taking the time, Nigel. I'm here till 5 o'clock today, and we have a lot more exciting news to share with you throughout the afternoon. For CFCY, I'm Lee Ruby.
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1: If there's work, you know I'm gonna work. 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

0: Luke Bryan's Country, and she knows it on 95.1 FM CFCY. Time to take a look at the CFCY Vogue Optical Web Poll. And yesterday we wanted to know, do you homeschool your children, yes or no? And the results show 74% say no. So let's move on to today's question. Alberta and Quebec are considering separation. Should we think the same for this province? Yes or no? You can visit CFCY.fm to vote. We'll take a look at the results tomorrow.
1: Hey, what's going on, everybody? Lee Ruby checking in again. It is June. It is beautiful outside, and it's a great day for you to head on over to Kay's Wholesale and Kay's Fresh Market. As we're getting all geared up for Father's Day, meat is something that is going to be something you need. I know that for a fact, and they might have the perfect solution in more ways than one. Would you like to elaborate on that for us, Luke?
2: Yeah, thanks, Lee. So we've been running out with a meat box here over the last couple of weeks. It's been received very well by our customers. It's got two packs of strip loins in it, AA from Atlantic Beef, four assorted Holy Mill sausage packages, two packages of medium beef patties from Atlantic Beef, as well as some pork chops and chicken breasts in it. We're selling that for $100. And if you buy one between now and Father's Day, you'll have a chance to win a new Blackstone as well. So there's great value in it. Barbecue season's here. Today's a good sign of it. So come on out and check one out and get it for yourself.
1: That would be great, and much, much more on the Fresh Market and Wholesale side. Come in, say hello to me, say hello to Luke if you see him as well. Here till 5 o'clock today for CFCY, I'm Lee Ruby.
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0: 95.1 FM CFCY, Keith Urban with Better Life. Bill with you. And today is World Cider Day. So I have roots in the Annapolis Valley of Nova Scotia. And I was going to say that down there, Cider Day is like Oktoberfest in Germany. But turns out Germans actually invented this day as well. Man, those people know how to party. You can celebrate this by obviously having some cider or visiting some of our local distillers where you can then, well, have some cider. So basically I'm saying, drink some cider.
1: What's going on, everyone? Lee checking in from Kay's Wholesale and Kay's Fresh Market at the Kay's Corner here in Charlottetown. We've had an exciting afternoon so far, fixing to get a lot better. And for those of you who are a little bit keen to the social media, well, they have a unique little concept in mind about sharing the amazing products they have here on hand and also maybe getting compensated for it. Cole, can you elaborate for us, please?
2: Yeah, so for the whole month of June, if you take a photo of your haul and post it to your Facebook page and tag us at Kay's Fresh Market, you can let everybody guess your haul and you'll have a chance to win a $100 gift card, or one commenter will win a $25 gift card, and we'll be doing these draws each week.
1: Oh, that's amazing. And then that showcases, obviously, the incredible deals that you guys have on the fresh wholesale, but also the fresh market side.
2: Yeah, for sure. So come on in, grab some good deals, and post them on Facebook, and you'll have an extra chance to win.
1: That's awesome. Get paid for getting groceries. Love that. Well, make sure you come in, say hello to me, say hello to Cole if you happen to see him, and all the other amazing staff here on hand. I'm here till 5 o'clock. Would love to see you. For CFCY, I'm Lee Ruby.
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1: Island weather, we've got ourselves a mainly sunny day, a few cloudy periods throughout the afternoon and into the evening, but for the most part, 17 degrees, no complaints there. We do have a low of 12 degrees tonight, tomorrow looking very much like summer. Clear and sunny, 26 degrees, 12 in the evening, and then Friday, starting off mainly sunny, getting increasingly cloudy, but a high of 18, and then we can cut it in half to drop to 9 in the evening.
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0: I Ain't Coming Back. Morgan Wallen and Post Malone on 95.1 FM CFCY. And I Ain't Coming Back was actually written during the sessions for Post Malone's country album. But then Post chose to release I Had Some Help instead, and Wallen liked the song a lot. So he said, you know what, I'm putting I Ain't Coming Back out on his own album. So that's why we got two back-to-back from two great artists. Both incredible songs.
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2: Hey, what's going on? It's Lee checking in. Kay's Wholesale and Kay's Fresh Market. We've seen a lot of friendly faces here over the time I've been here since 1 o'clock today, and a very familiar face, haven't seen in a while, who's been roaming these aisles, getting some work done here back in over the summer. Max Jardine, great to see you again, bud. And how's the summer been for you so far?
3: Yeah, it's been great, Lee. Just started training back up and excited for the summer.
2: Oh man, excited. And also, speaking of excited, there's this really cool meat box that is going on the Fresh Market side. I'd seen you were eyeing up over on the other side. What kind of stuff have they got in that meat box there, Max?
3: Yeah, we got some strip loin steaks, boneless pork chops, medium patties, boneless chicken breast. And if you buy the meat box, you get a chance to win a 4-burner Blackstone grill. So who wouldn't love that?
2: No doubt. Just in time for Father's Day, too, because that's how long we have to get it in there. But that's awesome. If you pop in, say hello to me. I'm right inside the door. Max has been a little bit busier than me, I won't lie. But if you happen to see Max, say hello. And best of luck throughout the summer, Max. It's good seeing you again, buddy.
3: Thank you, Lee.
2: All right. We'll see you here. I'm here till 5 o'clock today. For CFCY, I'm Lee Ruby.
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1: Good afternoon. Island farmers experienced a steep drop in income in 2025 due to drought and rising costs. Data released on farm income by Stats Canada shows realized net income, which represents actual profits received by island farmers, dropped from $109 million in 2024 to only $71 million last year. That's a decline of over 30%. Much of that decline can be attributed to an historic drought last summer and fall, along with rising farm operating costs. Across Canada, farm income also dropped slightly by about $28 million to $8.34 billion. Data shows many farmers realized higher prices for what they produce, especially livestock farmers, but big jumps in the price of fertilizer and other costs saw operating expenses increase by 5.1% in 2025. A new report's raising fresh questions about Maritime Electric's plan to install diesel generators in PEI. A report commissioned by the Island Regulatory and Appeals Commission suggests that battery storage options could be cheaper and cleaner. Study estimates a 100-megawatt battery energy storage system would cost about $271 million. That's far less than the $411 million price tag for the proposed diesel turbines. The advocacy group Energy Democracy Now! Tells CBC that batteries would also better support renewable energy on the island while lowering costs and emissions. Maritime Electric has warned that it needs new capacity and soon in order to prevent rolling electricity blackouts on the island. PEI's health minister says the province won't change the wait list for a family doctor to prioritize island seniors. During his leadership campaign, Premier Rob Lance had pledged to prioritize seniors and those with high medical needs on the patient registry. PC backbencher Georgetown Palnell MLA Brendan Kern then called on his government to follow through on that last month. However, Health Minister Corey Daig says implementing such a system would be complex. Daig tells CBC it would be too difficult to fairly define who should get priority. There are currently more than 34,000 islanders on the waitlist for a family doctor. The province is investing $5 million in a new partnership with Netflix to support the production of an upcoming television series on the island. This Summer Will Be Different is a series based on the best-selling novel by Carly Fortune. Province says the project will bring immediate economic benefits, create jobs, and provide training opportunities for local film workers. Officials say the production will also give island talent and products international exposure through the streaming platform's global audience. Filming of the 10-episode series is expected to begin in the coming weeks and will highlight PEI's landscapes, businesses, and seafood sector. Both government and Netflix representatives say the collaboration marks a major step in growing PEI's creative sector while also diversifying the provincial economy. Charlottetown police say calls connected to the Park Street shelter and the Community Outreach Center have dropped significantly. According to The Guardian, Acting Chief Sean Coombs told a city committee that calls from the Outreach Center fell from more than 1,000 in 2023 to under 500 last year in 2025. Shelter-related calls also declined sharply. Coombs says increased foot patrols, community engagement, and monitoring have helped to improve the outcomes. Police also note a small group of clients accounts for a large share of the calls. A little bit of the FIFA World Cup is coming to Charlottetown. Federation Landing Park will be transformed into a soccer hub on June 15th as part of FIFA's Canada Celebrates Tour. Charlottetown is one of 38 community stops across the country for the event. It'll feature a mini pitch, shooting gallery, food trucks, live entertainment, and big screens showing World Cup matches. Organizers are encouraging youth and schools to take part in the fun. The day the event is here on June 15th, fans are invited to come to Confederation Landing to watch Spain versus Cape Verde at 1 p.m., followed by Belgium against Egypt at 4 p.m. And the United States has proposed a new 10% tariff on top of other tariffs on Canada and several other countries over concerns about forced labor in the supply chain. Prime Minister Mark Carney says Canada already has strong rules against forced labor and will soon introduce new legislation to strengthen them even further. Proposed tariff would not apply to goods that meet Canada-U.S.-Mexico agreement rules. Carney says Canada does share the goal of eliminating forced labor. U.S. trade representatives say some trading partners, including Canada, need to do more to enforce their bans. Formal hearings on those new tariffs in the U.S. are expected in July. In sports in the majors, the Blue Jays are looking to snap a three-game skid when they continue their series tonight in Atlanta. And Game 1 of the NBA Finals goes tonight in San Antonio with the Spurs facing the Knicks. Now you're up to date. I'm Jeff Goodfellow.
2: Alrighty, island weather. We've got ourselves about 12 degrees tonight, so still sticking in the double digits. That is the trend tomorrow as well. Clear, sunny, 26 with a low of 12. And Friday getting all set up for the weekend with a high of 18 and low.

0: 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We're living proof that some things never change. And yesterday's favorites.
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0: 95.1 FM CFCY. That's Tebe. That's going to leave a memory. And this is Bill with you. I've discovered there is a hierarchy to animal sightings. So I saw an osprey sitting just off the side of the road on my bike the other day. And it got me thinking about this. It's fun to see like a raccoon or even like a large bird like the osprey. But another level up is like a fox or a deer. You know, you tend to tell people about that, like you work for the National Geographic or something. But when you see something like a bear, maybe a whale, you don't tell anyone about that. You save it for when someone else whips out their fox story. Or I'm just a horrible human, either way.
1: Hey, what's going on? It's Lee checking in again from Kay's Wholesale and Kay's Fresh Market. It's been a great afternoon so far. Fixing to get a lot better. We do have Mother Nature cooperating. And one thing that they are very proud of here is the flyer. And I got Luke on hand because we got a little bit of a sneak peek on some of the things that are starting off tomorrow at Kay's Wholesale. Doesn't stop you from coming today and on the Fresh Market side. Luke, what can we have in store for the next flyer?
2: Yeah, thanks, Lee. We have a great flyer coming out as we start June. We have chicken legs with back attached on for just $2.77 a pound. We have frozen Holy Mill sausages, which we ran a couple weeks ago, and we were a big seller, on for just $2.98. We have a new product, Belmont Beef Burgers, on for just $6.98. That's a six-count item that's regularly retailing for around $12.99 to $14.99. We have 375-gram bacon on for just $3.98 this week, along with some PEI carrots on for just $1.98 for a two-pound bag, mushrooms back on for just $1.98, as well as a whole lot of other savings. So we're really excited about our flyers. We kick off June this week.
1: That's awesome. 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

0: 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Shaboozy and Jelly Roll came together on Amen, released in 2025, and it's basically both artists opening both life's struggle and trying to find themselves a little grace along the way. It's just an absolutely beautiful song. Obviously became a massive hit. It crossed over to both pop and country and eventually earned the duo a Grammy win, so I guess it was a winning collaboration as well.
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2: Well, what is going on, everybody? 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People are encouraged to post pictures of their order. Now, make sure you crop out all the numbers, but let people know what you picked up. Then what they're going to do is, on the Facebook page, if you tag Kay's Fresh Market, you can be entered on in to win a $100 gift card. 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That's by submitting your receipt. Obviously, you don't want to include the numbers because people are going to be guessing on this. 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The link is on their Facebook page as well with all the instructions, but they want to guess your haul.
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2: Alrighty, island weather. We've got ourselves about 12 degrees tonight, so still sticking in the double digits. That is the trend tomorrow as well. Clear, sunny, 26 with a low of 12. And Friday getting all set up for the weekend with a high of 18 and a low of 9.
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0: Justin Moore with his hit Time's Ticking on 95.1 FM CFCY. This is Bill with you, and we're coming up on the 5 o'clock news, which means we're coming up on the Drive at 5, and we have a huge lineup in store for you. Luke Combs, JoJo Mason, Matt Lang are just a few of the artists you're going to hear, so pack up that office, get in the car. Drive at 5 is coming up right after the news.
1: Hey, what's going on? It's Lee Ruby checking in one final time from Kay's Wholesale and Kay's Fresh Market. It has been a wonderful time hanging out since 1 o'clock today. A lot of familiar faces that I'd seen. I'll be back again soon, but I want to remind you that just in case I don't catch you at 5 o'clock, they do have the Fresh Market open until 8 o'clock today. And the reason I want to tell you about this is because the new flyer is about to drop and there is a lot of great things on the new flyer. Also today's flyer, the one that you can find on their social media page, look at that as well. But this just gives you a little bit of preparation as well moving forward in the week. Maybe you need to come on in tomorrow. Well, they got English cucumbers for 88 cents each. Also, bone-in blade roast AA, $6.98 a pound. Also, chicken legs back attached, $2.77 a pound. And if you're a big fan of bacon, trust me, you had me at bacon. 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
1: Good afternoon. Island farmers experienced a steep drop in income in 2025 due to drought and rising costs. Data released on farm income by Stats Canada shows realized net income, which represents actual profits received by island farmers, dropped from $109 million in 2024 to only $71 million last year. That's a decline of over 30%. Much of that decline can be attributed to an historic drought last summer and fall, along with rising farm operating costs. Across Canada, farm income also dropped slightly by about $28 million to $8.34 billion. Data shows many farmers realized higher prices for what they produce, especially livestock farmers, but big jumps in the price of fertilizer and other costs saw operating expenses increase by 5.1% in 2025. Northumberland Ferries says it has a backup ferry in place now for the route between Nova Scotia and PEI this summer. The MV Sabrina docked in Wood Island's PEI last week and will be pushed into service if there are any issues with either the MV Northumberland or the MV Confederation for the trip to and from Cariboo, Nova Scotia. Ferry service has seen multiple interruptions in recent years following a fire that left the MV Holiday Island unusable in 2022 and mechanical issues to its other ferries in 2024. Transport Canada had reported a deal was in place for the construction of a new ferry for the route, but work on that ferry has reportedly been stalled since last summer. Island farmers experienced a steep drop in income in 2025 due to drought and rising costs. Data released on farm income by Stats Canada shows realized net income, which represents actual profits received by island farmers, dropped from $109 million in 2024 to only $71 million last year. That's a decline of over 30%. Much of that decline can be attributed to an historic drought last summer and fall, along with rising farm operating costs. Across Canada, farm income also dropped slightly by about $28 million to $8.34 billion. Data shows many farmers realized higher prices for what they produce, especially livestock farmers, but big jumps in the price of fertilizer and other costs saw operating expenses increase by 5.1% in 2025. A new report's raising fresh questions about Maritime Electric's plan to install diesel generators in PEI. A report commissioned by the Island Regulatory and Appeals Commission suggests that battery storage options could be cheaper and cleaner. Study estimates a 100-megawatt battery energy storage system would cost about $271 million. That's far less than the $411 million price tag for the proposed diesel turbines. The advocacy group Energy Democracy Now! Tells CBC that batteries would also better support renewable energy on the island while lowering costs and emissions. Maritime Electric has warned that it needs new capacity and soon in order to prevent rolling electricity blackouts on the island. PEI's health minister says the province won't change the wait list for a family doctor to prioritize island seniors. During his leadership campaign, Premier Rob Lance had pledged to prioritize seniors and those with high medical needs on the patient registry. PC backbencher Georgetown Palnell MLA Brendan Kern then called on his government to follow through on that last month. However, health minister Corey Daig says implementing such a system would be complex. Daig tells CBC it would be too difficult to fairly define who should get priority. There are currently more than 34,000 islanders on the wait list for a family doctor. Charlottetown police say calls connected to the Park Street Shelter and the Community Outreach Center have dropped significantly. According to The Guardian, Acting Chief Sean Coombs told the city committee that calls from the Outreach Center fell from more than 1,000 in 2023 to under 500 last year in 2025. Shelter-related calls also declined sharply. Coombs says increased foot patrols, community engagement, and monitoring have helped to improve the outcomes. Police also note a small group of clients accounts for a large share of the calls. A little bit of the FIFA World Cup is coming to Charlottetown. Federation Landing Park will be transformed into a soccer hub on June 15th as part of FIFA's Canada Celebrates Tour. Charlottetown is one of 38 community stops across the country for the event. It'll feature a mini pitch, shooting gallery, food trucks, live entertainment, and big screens showing World Cup matches. Organizers are encouraging youth and schools to take part in the fun. The day the event is here on June 15th, fans are invited to come to Confederation Landing to watch Spain versus Cape Verde at 1 p.m., followed by Belgium against Egypt at 4 p.m. In sports in the majors, the Blue Jays are looking to snap a three-game skid when they continue their series tonight in Atlanta. And game one of the NBA Finals goes tonight in San Antonio with the Spurs facing the Knicks. Now you're up to date. I'm Jeff Goodfellow.
2: Alrighty, island weather. We've got ourselves about 12 degrees tonight, so still sticking in the double digits. That is the trend tomorrow as well. Clear, sunny, 26 with a low of 12. And Friday getting all set up for the weekend with a high of 18 and low of 9.
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0: Luke Bryan, Country Girl, Shake It For Me on 95.1 FM CFCY. And coming up is a song by a rising star that has been turning heads. Carter Faye takes a classic country theme and gives it a modern twist with Betty. Think a little bit of Jolene attitude mixed with like a fresh Nashville sound, maybe even a little bit of rock and roll. We'll have that for you in the Drive of Five coming up next.
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0: 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It's time to check in on the CFCY Vogue Optical Web Poll. For many Canadians, separatism feels like an issue from another era. The Quebec referendums in 80 and 95 dominated national conversations back then. But since then, the topic has largely faded from the spotlight. But recent discussions by Alberta and Quebec have brought it back into the news. So we asked today, Alberta and Quebec are considering separation. Should we think the same for this province? Yes or no? You can visit cfcy.fm to vote. We'll take a look at the results tomorrow.
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4: 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Alrighty, island weather. We've got ourselves about 12 degrees tonight, so still sticking in the double digits. That is the trend tomorrow as well. Clear, sunny, 26 with a low of 12. And Friday getting all set up for the weekend with a high of 18 and low of 9.
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0: The James Barker Band. You didn't hear it from me on 95.1 FM CFCY. Bill with you. And one of the signs summer is obviously getting closer is seeing outdoor pools getting ready to open. Here in Charlottetown, the Simmons Pool is set to open June 20th. The first week's going to feature some reduced hours as the staff, well, the new staff finishes up their training. And the regular summer hours are going to begin on June 27th. If you check the Charlottetown socials, you'll see all of those times. Not a bad way to start counting down the summer, though.
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0: Stephen Lee Olson, never done it like this on 95.1 FM CFCY, the Islands Country. And one thing happens in summer that we rarely talk about. We drive more. Could be the beach, camping, maybe taking the long way home because the weather's nice. I do that a lot. I'm glad to say that our new contest, though, we can help. 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And all you have to do is listen for the fuel alert, track down the summer cruiser when it's out in your community, and scan the QR code. It's that easy to win $250 in gas.
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9: Alrighty, island weather. We've got ourselves about 12 degrees tonight, so still sticking in the double digits. That is the trend tomorrow as well. Clear, sunny, 26 with a low of 12. And Friday getting all set up for the weekend with a high of 18 and low of 9.
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0: 95.1 FM CFCY painted you pretty, Hudson Westbrook. And that'll be my last song for tonight. I thank you so much for joining me this afternoon and for your drive home. A great time as always, and we will be back tomorrow afternoon to do it all again, one day closer to the weekend. Thank you all. Take care of each other out there.
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12: Alrighty, island weather. We've got ourselves about 12 degrees tonight, so still sticking in the double digits. That is the trend tomorrow as well. Clear, sunny, 26 with a low of 12. And Friday getting all set up for the weekend with a high of 18 and low of 9.
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